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2: I got too much money, I skip the awards, homie. I don't even get dressed up for that type shit, but look, let the top down, leave the windows up, I wanna see the city lights from afar. I am a star, you know who I, Mua, Antonio Marvellini.

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0: 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Verano Play.
1: 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Here's another one.

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1: 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It's bigger than ever. We living large on this side. Double M. Set in stone.
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1: I'm too much drugs trying to see a candlelight. 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
1: 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We got DJ Kool and Duck. 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
1: So I was sitting there in the bar and this guy came up to me and he said, my life stinks. And I saw his gold credit card and I saw the way that he was looking at people across the room and I looked at his face and, you know, quite a good looking face. And I just said, dude, your perspective on life sucks.

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Pick up your foot and make it hop forward. 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